0: Tuesday. Mr McHugh was a former Donegal 1992 All-Ireland winning footballer. Father William Peoples told mourners that the couple lived for each other.
1: They loved each other that deeply. One just lived for the other. James and Noreen had their individual talents, but you know, what's most important for us to be aware of is this. While we excel ourselves in our football or our cooking or our school management, that doesn't necessarily define the person. They were much more than that.
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1: Israel's military has said that strikes on Lebanon, where authorities reported 9 people killed, including children, were in response to ceasefire violations by Hezbollah. Hezbollah said that the Israeli attacks would be met with an appropriate response and urged authorities to halt humiliating negotiations with Israel. Indonesia has been struck by 2 powerful earthquakes. Rescuers combed through debris for survivors after a powerful earthquake struck off Indonesia's eastern Flores Island, killing at least 47 people, according to disaster officials. Later, a second earthquake struck Indonesia's North Sumatra province, but there was no tsunami threat and no immediate reports of aftershocks and damages, according to the country's meteorology agency. A man has been arrested after a prisoner died following an assault at Wheatfield Prison in Dublin on Thursday night. 39-year-old Brendan Gahan from Talla was serving a sentence of 2 years and 9 months for possession of drugs for sale or supply at the time of his death. A man in his 40s is currently being detained at a Garda station in Dublin. The funeral has taken place in County Donegal of Noreen and James McHugh, who died following a car crash in Cavan on Tuesday. Mr. McHugh was a former Donegal 1992 All-Ireland winning footballer. Father William Peoples told mourners that the couple lived for each other.
2: They loved each other that deeply. One just lived for the other. James and Noreen had their individual talents, but you know, what is most important for us to be aware of is this. While we excel ourselves in our football or our cooking or our school management, that doesn't necessarily define the person. They were much more than that.
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1: Hello, everybody. This is Christian Smith, and welcome back to another episode of Tronic Radio. Hope you're all having a wonderful week. Everything is okay here. I had a rough weekend traveling and gigs and all that stuff. It was a lot of fun, but now I'm sick. But the party must go on. Today's guest is from Colombia, and it is Camilo Sanclemente. I am arguably one of his biggest fans. I love his music, play loads of his releases. And he has just sent me a couple of tracks for Tronic, which are coming out this week. So I'm super excited about this release. And I'm very happy to have another Colombian artist on Tronic again. It's been a while. So without further ado, please enjoy Camilo Sanclemente here on Tronic Radio 9.

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1: Israel's military has said that strikes on Lebanon, where authorities reported 9 people killed, including children, were in response to ceasefire violations by Hezbollah. Hezbollah said that the Israeli attacks would be met with an appropriate response and urged authorities to halt humiliating negotiations with Israel. Indonesia has been struck by 2 powerful earthquakes. Rescuers combed through debris for survivors after a powerful earthquake struck off Indonesia's eastern Flores Island, killing at least 47 people, according to disaster officials. Later, a second earthquake struck Indonesia's North Sumatra province, but there was no tsunami threat and no immediate reports of aftershocks and damages, according to the country's meteorology agency. A man has been arrested after a prisoner died following an assault at Wheatfield Prison in Dublin on Thursday night. 39-year-old Brendan Gahan from Talla was serving a sentence of 2 years and 9 months for possession of drugs for sale or supply at the time of his death. A man in his 40s is currently being detained at a Garda station in Dublin. The funeral has taken place in County Donegal of Noreen and James McHugh, who died following a car crash in Cavan on Tuesday. Mr. McHugh was a former Donegal 1992 All-Ireland winning footballer. Father William Peoples told mourners that the couple lived for each other.
2: They loved each other that deeply. One just lived for the other. James and Noreen had their individual talents, but you know, what is most important to be aware of is this. While we excel ourselves in our football or our cooking or our school management, that doesn't necessarily define the person. They were much more than that.
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1: 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I'm Fetty LeGrand, and you are now tuned into Dark Light Sessions.

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approaching the last track of this episode. I hope you enjoyed listening to this week's Darklight Sessions. 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
1: Israel's military has said that strikes on Lebanon, where authorities reported 9 people killed, including children, were in response to ceasefire violations by Hezbollah. Hezbollah said that the Israeli attacks would be met with an appropriate response and urged authorities to halt humiliating negotiations with Israel. Indonesia has been struck by 2 powerful earthquakes. Rescuers combed through debris for survivors after a powerful earthquake struck off Indonesia's eastern Flores Island, killing at least 47 people, according to disaster officials. Later, a second earthquake struck Indonesia's North Sumatra, but there was no tsunami threat and no immediate reports of aftershocks and damages, according to the country's meteorology agency. A man has been arrested after a prisoner died following an assault at Wheatfield Prison in Dublin on Thursday night. 39-year-old Brendan Gahan from Talla was serving a sentence of 2 years and 9 months for possession of drugs for sale or supply at the time of his death. A man in his 40s is currently being detained at a Garda station in Dublin. The funeral has taken place in County Donegal of Noreen and James McHugh, who died following a car crash in Cavan on Tuesday. Mr. McHugh was a former Donegal 1992 All-Ireland winning footballer. Father William Peoples told mourners that the couple lived for each other.
2: They loved each other that deeply. One just lived for the other. James and Noreen had their individual talents, but you know, what's most important for us to be aware of is this. While we excel ourselves in our football or our cooking or our school management, that doesn't necessarily define the person. There were much more than that.
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1: Israel's military has said that strikes on Lebanon, where authorities reported 9 people killed, including children, were in response to ceasefire violations by Hezbollah. Hezbollah said that the Israeli attacks would be met with an appropriate response and urged authorities to halt humiliating negotiations with Israel. Indonesia has been struck by 2 powerful earthquakes. Rescuers combed through debris for survivors after a powerful earthquake struck off Indonesia's eastern Flores Island, killing at least 47 people, according to disaster officials. Later, a second earthquake struck Indonesia's North Sumatra province, but there was no tsunami threat and no immediate reports of aftershocks and damages, according to the country's meteorology agency. A man has been arrested after a prisoner died following an assault at Wheatfield Prison in Dublin on Thursday night. 39-year-old Brendan Gahan from Talla was serving a sentence of 2 years and 9 months for possession of drugs for sale or supply at the time of his death. A man in his 40s is currently being detained at a Garda station in Dublin. The funeral has taken place in County Donegal of Noreen and James McHugh, who died following a car crash in Cavan on Tuesday. Mr. McHugh was a former Donegal 1992 All-Ireland winning footballer. Father William Peoples told mourners that the couple lived for each other.
2: They loved each other that deeply. One just lived for the other. James and Noreen had their individual talents, but you know, what's most important for us to be aware of is this. While we excel ourselves in our football or our cooking or our school management, that doesn't necessarily define the person. They were much more than that.

There's more than

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1: Israel's military has said that strikes on Lebanon, where authorities reported 9 people killed, including children, were in response to ceasefire violations by Hezbollah. Hezbollah said that the Israeli attacks would be met with an appropriate response and urged authorities to halt humiliating negotiations with Israel. Indonesia has been struck by 2 powerful earthquakes. Rescuers combed through debris for survivors after a powerful earthquake struck off Indonesia's eastern Flores Island, killing at least 47 people, according to disaster officials. Later, a second earthquake struck Indonesia's North Sumatra province, but there was no tsunami threat and no immediate reports of aftershocks and damages, according to the country's meteorology agency. A man has been arrested after a prisoner died following an assault at Wheatfield Prison in Dublin on Thursday night. 39-year-old Brendan Gahan from Talla was serving a sentence of 2 years and 9 months for possession of drugs for sale or supply at the time of his death. A man in his 40s is currently being detained at a Garda station in Dublin. The funeral has taken place in County Donegal of Noreen and James McHugh, who died following a car crash in Cavan on Tuesday. Mr. McHugh was a former Donegal 1992 All-Ireland winning bowler. Father William Peoples told mourners that the couple lived for each other.
2: They loved each other that deeply. One just lived for the other. James and Noreen had their individual talents, but you know, what's most important for us to be aware of is this. While we excel ourselves in our football or our cooking or our school management, that doesn't necessarily define the person. They were much more than that.
3: Today in Castlebar, it's 13 degrees with light rain. Humidity sits around 91% and winds are near 7 kilometres per hour, so it's feeling fairly mild overall. Tomorrow, Castlebar looks overcast, clouds with a high near 20 and a low around 16. Winds average near 9 kilometres per hour. That's your weather from MPB.
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0: Radio 1 with the latest news.
1: Israel's military has said that strikes on Lebanon, where authorities reported 9 people killed, including children, were in response to ceasefire violations by Hezbollah. Hezbollah said that the Israeli attacks would be met with an appropriate response and urged authorities to halt humiliating negotiations with Israel. Indonesia has struck by 2 powerful earthquakes. Rescuers combed through debris for survivors after a powerful earthquake struck off Indonesia's eastern Flores Island, killing at least 47 people, according to disaster officials. Later, a second earthquake struck Indonesia's North Sumatra province, but there was no tsunami threat and no immediate reports of aftershocks and damages, according to the country's meteorology agency. A man has been arrested after a prisoner died following an assault at Wheatfield Prison in Dublin on Thursday night. 39-year-old Brendan Gahan from Talla was serving a sentence of 2 years and 9 months for possession of drugs for sale or supply at the time of his death. A man in his 40s is currently being detained at a Garda station in Dublin. The funeral has taken place in County Donegal of Noreen and James McHugh, who died following a car crash in Cavan on Tuesday. Mr McHugh was a former Donegal 1992 All-Ireland winning footballer. Father William Peoples told mourners that the couple lived for each other.
2: They loved each other that deeply. One just lived for the other. James and Noreen had their individual talents, but you know, what's most important for us to be aware of is this. While we excel ourselves in our football or our cooking or our school management, that doesn't necessarily define the person. There were much more than that.
3: Today in Castlebar, it's 13 degrees with light rain. Humidity sits around 93% and winds are near 8 kilometres per hour, so it's feeling fairly mild overall. Tomorrow, Castlebar looks overcast clouds with a high near 20 and a low around 16. Winds average near 9 kilometres per hour. That's your weather from MPB.
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1: Israel's military has said that strikes on Lebanon, where authorities reported 9 people killed, including children, were in response to ceasefire violations by Hezbollah. Hezbollah said that the Israeli attacks would be met with an appropriate response and urged authorities to halt humiliating negotiations with Israel. Indonesia has been struck by 2 powerful earthquakes. Rescuers combed through debris for survivors after a powerful earthquake struck off Indonesia's eastern Flores Island, killing at least 47 people, according to disaster officials. Later, a second earthquake struck Indonesia's North Sumatra province, but there was no tsunami threat and no immediate reports of aftershocks and damages, according to the country's meteorology agency. A man has been arrested after a prisoner died following an assault at Wheatfield Prison in Dublin on Thursday night. 39-year-old Brendan Gahan from Talla was serving a sentence of 2 years and 9 months for possession of drugs for sale or supply at the time of his death. A man in his 40s is currently being detained at a Garda station in Dublin. The funeral has taken place in County Donegal of Noreen and James McHugh, who died following a car crash in Cavan on Tuesday. Mr. McHugh was a former Donegal 1992 All-Ireland winning footballer. Father William Peoples told mourners that the couple lived for each other.
2: They loved each other that deeply. One just lived for the other. James and Noreen had their individual talents, but you know, what's most important for us to be aware of is this. While we excel ourselves in our football or our cooking or our school management, that doesn't necessarily define the person. There were much more than that.
3: Today in Castlebar, it's 13 degrees with overcast clouds. Humidity sits around 95% and winds are near 10 kilometres per hour, so it's feeling fairly mild overall. Tomorrow, Castlebar looks overcast clouds with a high near 20 and a low around 16. Winds average near 9 kilometres per hour. That's your weather from NPB.
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1: Israel's military has said that strikes on Lebanon, where authorities reported 9 people killed, including children, were in response to ceasefire violations by Hezbollah.

0: Hezbollah said that the Israeli attacks would be met with an appropriate response and urged authorities to halt humiliating negotiations with Israel. Indonesia has been struck by two powerful earthquakes. Rescuers combed through debris for survivors after a powerful earthquake struck off Indonesia's eastern Flores Island, killing at least 47 people, according to disaster officials. Later, a second earthquake struck Indonesia's North Sumatra province, but there was no tsunami threat and no immediate reports of aftershocks and damages, according to the country's meteorology agency. A man has been arrested after a prisoner died following an assault at Wheatfield Prison in Dublin on Thursday night. 39-year-old Brendan Gahan from Talla was serving a sentence of 2 years and 9 months for possession of drugs for sale or supply at the time of his death. A man in his 40s is currently being detained at a Garda station in Dublin. The funeral has taken place in County Donegal of Noreen and James McHugh, who died following a car crash in Cavan on Tuesday. Mr. McHugh was a former Donegal 1992 All-Ireland winning footballer. Father William Peoples told mourners that the couple lived for each other.
1: They loved each other that deeply. One just lived for the other. James and Noreen had their individual talents, but you know, what's most important for us to be aware of is this. While we excel ourselves in our football or our cooking or our school management, that doesn't necessarily define the person. There were much more than that.
2: Today in Castlebar, it's 14 degrees with overcast clouds. Humidity sits around 94% and winds are near 11 kilometres per hour, so it's feeling fairly mild overall. Tomorrow, Castlebar looks overcast clouds with a high near 19 and a low around 16. Winds average near 9 kilometres per hour. That's your weather from MPB.
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0: This is MPB Radio 1 with the latest news.
1: Israel's military has said that strikes on Lebanon, where authorities reported 9 people killed, including children, were in response to ceasefire violations by Hezbollah. Hezbollah said that the Israeli attacks would be met with an appropriate response and urged authorities to halt humiliating negotiations with Israel. Indonesia has been struck by 2 powerful earthquakes. Rescuers combed through debris for survivors after a powerful earthquake struck off Indonesia's eastern Flores Island, killing at least 47 people, according to disaster officials. Later, a second earthquake struck Indonesia's North Sumatra province, but there was no tsunami threat and no immediate reports of aftershocks and damages, according to the country's meteorology agency. A man has been arrested after a prisoner died following an assault at Wheatfield Prison in Dublin on Thursday night. 39-year-old Brendan Gahan from Talla was serving a sentence of 2 years and 9 months for possession of drugs for sale or supply at the time of his death. A man in his 40s is currently being detained at a Garda station in Dublin. The funeral has taken place in County Donegal of Noreen James McHugh, who died following a car crash in Cavan on Tuesday. Mr. McHugh was a former Donegal 1992 All-Ireland winning footballer. Father William Peoples told mourners that the couple lived for each other.
2: They loved each other that deeply. One just lived for the other. James and Noreen had their individual talents, but you know, what's most important for us to be aware of is this. While we excel ourselves in our football or our cooking or our school management, that doesn't necessarily define the person. There were much more than that.
3: Today in Castlebar, it's 14 degrees with overcast clouds. Humidity sits around 93% and winds are near 12 kilometres per hour, so it's feeling fairly mild overall. Tomorrow, Castlebar looks overcast clouds with a high near 19 and a low around 16. Winds average near 9 kilometres per hour. That's your weather from MPB.
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1: Sienna Spiro's this week's number one with Material Lover. But will she make it another week at the top of the chart? 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
1: Israel's military has said that strikes on Lebanon, where authorities reported 9 people killed, including children, were in response to ceasefire violations by Hezbollah. Hezbollah said that the Israeli attacks would be met with an appropriate response and urged authorities to halt humiliating negotiations with Israel. Indonesia has been struck by 2 powerful earthquakes. Rescuers combed through debris for survivors after a powerful earthquake struck off Indonesia's eastern Flores Island, killing at least 47 people, according to disaster officials. Later, a second earthquake struck Indonesia's North Sumatra province, but there was no tsunami threat and no immediate reports of aftershocks and damages, according to the country's meteorology agency.

0: A man has been arrested after a prisoner died following an assault at Wheatfield Prison in Dublin on Thursday night. 39-year-old Brendan Gahan from Talla was serving a sentence of 2 years and 9 months for possession of drugs for sale or supply at the time of his death. A man in his 40s is currently being detained at a Garda station in Dublin. The funeral has taken place in County Donegal of Noreen and James McHugh, who died following a car crash in Cavan on Tuesday. Mr. McHugh was a former Donegal 1992 All-Ireland winning footballer. Father William Peoples told mourners that the couple lived for each other.
1: They loved each other that deeply. One just lived for the other. James and Noreen had their individual talents, but you know, what's most important for us to be aware of is this. While we excel ourselves in our football or our cooking or our school management, that doesn't necessarily define the person. They were much more than that.
2: Today in Castlebar, it's 16 degrees with overcast clouds. Humidity sits around 91% and winds are near 16 kilometres per hour, so it's feeling fairly mild overall. Tomorrow, Castlebar looks overcast clouds with a high near 19 and a low around 16. Winds average near 9 kilometres per hour. That's your weather from MPB.
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0: but we'll make it another week at the top of the chart. Join me on the next Airplay 40 chart to see whether they stay at the top of the countdown or will we have a brand new number one, all right here on Airplay 40.
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1: A number of people have died and serious injuries have been reported after a two-car crash on the M9 motorway at Moon in County Kildare. The incident happened on the M9 northbound at Junction 3 and at around 3 a.m. this morning. A vehicle was travelling southbound on the northbound carriageway of the M9 when it hit a second car. Gardaí say the stretch of motorway between Junctions 3 and 4 has been closed in both directions. 12 people have died and at least 10 are seriously injured after a Polish bus overturned on a Hungarian highway. The bus had 57 passengers and two drivers on board. Police said that preliminary information suggests the driver of the coach that was heading from Serbia to Poland likely fell asleep at the wheel. The authorities in Ukraine and Russia are each reporting fresh attacks on their capital cities. The mayor of Moscow said 600 drones targeted the Russian capital and surrounding region overnight. In Russia's southern Rostov region, the regional governor said three people were killed and another injured in an overnight Ukrainian assault. While Russian strikes killed three people and wounded more than a dozen in Kiev and other Ukrainian cities. Irish athletics enjoyed another brilliant night at the European Championships in Birmingham. Kate O'Connor won her first gold for Ireland in the heptathlon. Then Andrew Coskren won a surprise bronze in the 1500 metres. Justin Tracy of our sports staff.
2: Kate O'Connor was near flawless as she underlined her growing stature in multi-disciplined events. Leading going into the final event, the 800 metres, she ran the race she needed to become European champion. And the thousands of Irish fans at the Alexander Stadium were treated to more success. Considered an outside chance for a medal, Andrew Coskren produced a stunning finish to win bronze in the 1500 metres. It's the 30-year-old's first senior international medal. His bronze means Team Ireland has matched their total from the same championships in Rome 2 years ago, with the final day of competition to come today.
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0: Don't normally message into the show, Finlay says, but caught you on the radio and you got me moving around the car and it sounds absolutely wicked. Big shout out to Michael as well and Telibus, who are loving the tunes this week, getting ready to go to a wedding tomorrow. Well, that'll be lovely. On the way then, I've got this for you. Inner and Hot plays very soon on the dance party. Back to the 90s with Planet Perfecto, not over yet. And one of my faves for the last couple of years, Sonny Federa, Jazzy and DOD, Some Days, on the way on the Club Classics.
1: Classic anthems on the dance party with Lee Everett.

It's Inner and Hot on the Dance Party, and also Casso Ray, D-Block Europe, David Guest from High Taste on the remix of Prada. Ilse has been in touch and says exactly what I needed to listen to today, Lee. Lauren's been on saying absolute tunage coming out of speakers, and Erin's on saying that, Lee, you are starting the party in my house officially. I've got a bit of a pet hate at the moment, though, and that is, I'm afraid to say, barbecues. Not very impressed. Lots of people where I live having barbecues at the moment, and it's not going down too well. It's making me very, very hungry, very, very jealous.

We're going to play that for you around the next 10 minutes. And it's Dance Party Weekly. Saying hello to Blake, who's got us on this week. Big shout out as well to Yusuf, who's listening to us. Say, Lee, tunes are absolutely rocking this week, mate. And Daisy says...

0: absolutely flying doing a workout down the gym. On the way next, then Sigma and Nobody to Love.
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1: Stigma and Nobody to Love playing right here on this week's Dance Party Weekly. Big shout out to Bailey saying off out tonight and soundtracking the getting ready pre-drinks. Big shout out as well to Sasha who says the speakers are absolutely blasting out in my car listening to you, Lee. Sounding absolutely great. Thank you very much. Big shout out as well to Poppy who is listening to us and says I'm on the dog walk. Accidentally turned into a rave. That's what we love to hear, Poppy. And this is Dance Party Weekly. It's the biggest party of the year. And the club classics just keep on coming. We're going back to 1999 now with Planet Perfecto and Grace, Not Over Yet. And then we're going to play you some Patrick Topping and Shake My

0: Patrick Toppin sounding good with Shake My Booty. Also Planet Perfecto as well on this week's Dance Party Weekly, taking us nicely into our brand new hottest record this week. Comes from the Netherlands, two of the most exciting electronic artists to emerge from the Netherlands, from Rotterdam and from Amsterdam, on the Fatboy Slim Southern Pride imprint label, are Lama and Jade with Best One, and it's an absolute whopper. This week's hottest record. Let's hit play on it now.
1: Dance Party Weekly.

on in Federa, Jazzy and DOD. Some Days playing on this week's Dance Party Weekly. Big shout out to Craig, who's loving that this week. Want to shout out to Gavin as well, who says Lee, loving the tunes on the dance party this week. You also heard our hottest record from Lama and Jade. Best one from the Netherlands, straight to your radio here on Dance Party Weekly. So we did try and get an interview with those guys over the phone, but they couldn't get to us in time for production. So there we are. Missed that one, but hoping to get on the show in a future edition with some of their future releases. Looking forward to what they're doing as well. They're on Fatboy Slim's label, which is a really good one to be on. Let's continue the music, shall we, then, on this week's Dance Party Weekly. The biggest party on your radio continues. Big shout out to Hayley. She's loving the tunes. Beth's been in touch as well, saying, Lee, can you hit play on something very special for me, please? Joel Curry and Pickle with Vula and Stay Together.

Big Corona's Baby Baby, of course, for its bass. Big shout out to Hannah. She's loving that one. Big shout out as well to Dave, who's got us locked in driving a truck on the M1 in the UK. Big shout out to you, man. Love having you truck drivers listening. People doing ordinary things. Big shout out to Ross and Rhea as well. They are getting the house ready for a few mates coming over for a barbie later on. And a big shout out to Joel, who's off out tonight into town for a few bevvies and a few games of pool. Big shout out to you, man.

0: One with Leo and Bushwacker. That's Love Story on this week's Dance Party Weekly. Sounding absolutely epic. Lee here at the controls. Hello. Big shout out to Maya listening to us. She just locked into us and says, Lee, loving the tunes. Big shout out as well to Donna, who's got us locked in, doing a big workout in the gym and enjoying the tunes on the dance party. Thanks very much, guys. Right. We're going to go up the tempo a little bit next with Matrix and Future Bound. Stay there.
1: This is the Dance Party with Lee Everest.

Happier on the Dance Party, and also Chris Lake with I Remember. And that is hour one done of this week's show. My God, it's flown by this week. Into hour two we jump next. Current anthems on the way. We've got our brand new tune of the week on the way as well in the next hour of the programme, and all the ones you're loving right now. No Battle of the Bangers this week. It's taking a summer holiday, a bit like everybody else in the country. It's taking a summer holiday. Want to shout out Lizzie, who had some really good A-level results, by the way, last week. Big shout out as well to Kieran, who's also got all his grades in the A-levels. Big shout out to you, man. Alex Adair right now.

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1: A number of people have died following a collision on the M9 motorway near Moon in County Kildare. Gardaí say the stretch of motorway between junctions 3 and 4 has been closed in both directions. Cathy Lee reports.
2: Gardaí and emergency services were alerted to a vehicle travelling southbound on the northbound carriageway of the M9 between junctions 3 and 4 at 3 o'clock this morning. A head-on collision with the second car resulted in a female driver and a front seat passenger in their 30s being taken to Tallaght University Hospital in Dublin. They remain in a critical condition. A female backseat passenger in her 20s was taken to St Luke's General Hospital in Kilkenny. Another passenger, a child, was removed to Children's Health Ireland at Crumlin in Dublin. Both are in a serious condition. Investigations are ongoing and the Office of the Police Ombudsman has been notified. Gardaí are appealing for any witnesses to contact them.
1: A bus carrying Polish tourists has crashed on a motorway in Hungary, killing 12 people and seriously injuring at least 10 others. The bus had 57 passengers on board. Police said the coach, which was travelling from Serbia to Poland, veered off a straight stretch of the motorway east of the Hungarian capital Budapest into a ditch and overturned at around 1 o'clock this morning local time. Police said the driver has been taken into custody. Around 5,000 people have been evacuated on Indonesia's Flores Island a day after a 7.7 magnitude earthquake hit the region. The powerful earthquake was followed by 341 aftershocks. It killed at least 51 people, injured dozens and damaged hundreds of houses and buildings.
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Big shout out to Zara listening to us this week. Also Jamie as well is doing some DIY listening to the show this week. Big shout out to Nick as well, who's loving the tunes. Nathan's been on and says tunes are absolutely flying on the show this week. Hope you enjoyed the club classics that L1 had to offer. Don't forget you can listen back on demand through the website, online and wherever you get your podcasts as well. Let's continue then into the second hour of this week's show, and that means current anthems, all the ones you're loving right now, starting with former hottest record for us, Gorgon City and Jem Cook.

0: with Oracle, hottest record for us a few weeks ago. On the way, I got this for you. Barry Can't Swim, recently added to our main playlist. Return to Bieber. Play soon on the dance party. Got this on the way too. Shermanology with Danny Howard and Party Girl playing soon. Going to take things up a gear as well with Sub Focus and Grimes on the way. Entwine plays very soon on this hour of the programme.
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and the Chainsmokers with Ilse All the Time, and also Fatboy Sim Topic and Marco Gerani with Right Here Right Now, the 2026 rework. Tune of the week on the way in the next 10 minutes on the show this week.

0: Sounding like a tropical island, that one, isn't it? Karen Harding and Island playing right here on the dance party. Big shout out to Cara saying down the gym listening to you and absolutely lifting the weights. Big shout out to Remy as well, who says, can you shout out my mate Josie? We are locked into you and we're off out tonight for a big one. Make it large, girls.
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0: Bet Sherman on the G and Danny Howell with Party Girl, sounding great on Dance Party Weekly. A big shout out to Molly and Freya, got us locked in, who are off out tonight listening to the chain. Sounding good?
1: Yeah, man.
2: Right here.
3: The biggest party.
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3: This is the Dance Party with Lee Everest. The biggest
0: So did you see the eclipse this week in the UK? We had an eclipse, didn't we? It was last Wednesday night. It went dark, but it wasn't that dark where I live. You know, we sort of saw it, but I didn't see it full pelt. They were saying on the TV, though, ITV ran out of glasses, apparently. They gave too many to Laura Tobin, the weather girl. She had some that she had from 1999, apparently that was the last one. Do you remember what you were doing in the 1999 eclipse? I know exactly where I was and who I was with. My mate Aaron I was with, so there we are, it's Dance Party Weekly. Let's continue the tune, shall we? We're going to take things up a gear now. High energy, high tempo is what it's all about. Big shout out to Alex, who's saying, going on a run listening to you, Lee. I need something high energy. Big shout out to Priya as well, who says, love the dance party every week on the radio, Lee. Big shout out to you guys. Thanks for your messages. Come on, saying tunes are sounding massive this week, Lee. And they certainly are. Let's continue with Dimension now, Once in a Lifetime.

Dimension and Baby Close, Once in a Lifetime plays on this week's Dance Party Weekly, taking us nicely into this week's Tune of the Week. And it comes from the UK this week, Irish UKG standout and Rinse FM resident Prozac lands on Inner Join Records with Into You. He's performing alongside Oppy Dan at the Warehouse Leeds in September, and Interplanetary Criminal presents at Manchester's 10K Gap as well. And this is our Tune of the Week, brand new from Prozac.

Sub Focus and Grimes entwined, also Prozac into you this week's Tune of the Week. UKG specialist Prozac behind this week's Tune of the Week. So he's playing with Oppy Dan at the Warehouse Leeds in September, and also alongside Interplanetary Criminal Presents at Manchester's 10K Cap Depot in Mayfield later on this year. Brilliant Tune of the Week from Prozac. Thanks for sending that in to us, mate. Absolutely delighted with that. Big shout out to Ben, who loves that. Big shout out to Josh as well, who said, Lee, loving the tunes this week on the dance party. Hour two of this week is all about current anthems, the ones that you're loving right now. We're going to jump into this one from Medusa and Henry Carmille. This is called What Don't Want to Go Home. Then we're going to play you Ethan Walsh to In Love With You on Dance Party Weekly. Let's do it.

0: recommendations of electronic music are right here. That's Ethan Walsh and Too In Love With You, Medusa before this, and I Don't Want To Go Home with Henry Carmel on the vocal, and it's Lee Everest here at the controls on the dance party. Big shout out to Georgia listening to it. She says, Lee, putting me in the mood for a big night out tonight. What are you doing to me? Big shout out as well to Zoe, who's having a rave up in the car listening to us whilst driving home from work. Ed Meyer and In My Life to play you in moments.
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Bit of Afro Dance from Ed McMire, and It's In My Life featuring Aforming and Vida Rocker as well. Big shout out to Josie, she's got us locked in this week. And sadly, I loved your tune of the week the other week from Disciples, Grooving. Any chance you could play that for us, Zoe? It's on the way, don't worry. Big shout out as well to Phil, he's got us locked in. Loving the tunes this week too. And says, Lee, I'm off to Opperdown at Warehouse in Leeds in September. Looking forward to seeing Prozac there. Big gig. Check out the gig guide as well on the website for more information. Right, let's continue with this then, with our second hottest record of 2025, number two.

So we had a message from Zoe earlier asking us to play our Tune of the Week from a few weeks ago from Disciples. Here it is, Zoe. Big shout out as well to Jackie. Listen to us. She has got us locked in and says, Lee, sounding good. I hope we're over the heat, by the way. Just had enough of the heat. I'm not complaining, but I've just had enough. Do you know what I mean?

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1: Especially for Zoe, that one. Disciples and Groovy was our tune of the week a few weeks ago on the Dance Party Weekly, and it sounds absolutely epic still. Right, moving on with the show. We are heading up towards the end of hour two of this week's show, which means we're jumping into hour three next, which is an hour of all new releases on the Dance Party. We do this every week, a whole hour of new releases to come. That is after this Fear. It's called Wave Them to get to the end of the hour with.
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1: A number of people have died following a collision on the M9 motorway near Moon in County Kildare. Gardaí say the stretch of motorway between junctions 3 and 4 has been closed in both directions. Cathy Lee reports.
2: Gardaí and emergency services were alerted to a vehicle travelling southbound on the northbound carriageway of the M9 between junctions 3 and 4 at 3 o'clock this morning. Head-on collision with the second car resulted in a female driver and a front seat passenger in their 30s being taken to Tallaght University Hospital in Dublin. They remain in a critical condition. A female backseat passenger in her 20s was taken to St Luke's General Hospital in Kilkenny. Another passenger, a child, was removed to Children's Health Ireland at Crumlin in Dublin. Both are in a serious condition. Investigations are ongoing and the Office of the Police Ombudsman has been notified. Gardaí are appealing for any witnesses to contact them.
1: A bus carrying Polish tourists has crashed on a motorway in Hungary, killing 12 people and seriously injuring at least 10 others. The bus had 57 passengers on board. Police said the coach, which was travelling from Serbia to Poland, veered off a straight stretch of the motorway east of the Hungarian capital Budapest into a ditch and overturned at around 1 o'clock this morning local time. Police said the driver has been taken into custody. Around 5,000 people have been evacuated on Indonesia's Flores Island a day after a 7.7 magnitude earthquake hit the region. The powerful earthquake was followed by 341 aftershocks. It killed at least 51 people, injured dozens and damaged hundreds of houses and buildings.
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5: Here we go then into this week's New Music Hour, the hottest releases you're going to hear on the radio, the ones that are being highly recommended for your playlist in the world of EDM. Big shout out to Phoebe, she's looking forward to the new music this week, and Ron's been in touch as well and says loving the tune. Zoe says, I've had one of those days today, Lee, I need a bit of an uplift. So we're going to play this for you, brand new from Ellie Goulding, is Ravers to start with.

James Hype and Tita Laura have teamed up for The Flow on part of their EP that's out now. And also Ellie Goulding and Ravers, brand new music from her. Ellie dropped that into our inbox last week and said, give it a play for us, please, guys. Happy to oblige. Brilliant to see Ellie Goulding doing something 90s inspired as well on the new music hour. Let's continue then. Got this to play you. One of my outstanding hot picks this week is from Ludes, Ketima and Canwyn Cox. This is called Feels Like Heaven. See what you think about this.

That is brand new from Pink Panda. It's called 5 Seconds right here on the New Music Hour, and also Ludes, Ketamer, Cox. Big shout out to Imogen, loving the new music this week. Want to shout out Kelly as well. She says, Lee, off out for a big night into town tonight. Get over a few cocktails. I hear you like an espresso martini. Only before midday, Kelly, please. Only before midday. Thank you.

That's Love Struck, Lena Punt with Ethan, and In My Heart also Salute, Reva Star and Ace Clark with Soul Play, the Warehouse Love remix, playing right here on Dance Play Weekly. Cameron's been on. Just got a new job, Lee, says. Congratulations, man. Cameron says, got some friends around celebrating, having a few bevvies and enjoying the dance party. Big shout out to Connor as well, who's got us locked in. And big shout out to Jesse. Jesse says, Lee, loving the new music this week. This is the New Music Hour. We're giving you some big recommendations for your playlist this week, including this from Aya, Bees and Honey. It's called Sawa.

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2: Ava, Bees and Honey with Sawa. A bit of Afro dance for you on the new Music Hour this week. Big shout out to Olivia, who loves that track. She says, Lee, outstanding hot pick this week. Thank you very much. Big shout out as well to Jody, who's doing my production this week next door at Dance Radio Shows. Don't forget to listen to our sister show as well, Ready for the Weekend, on a radio station near you. Big shout out to Lily, who says, Lee, got you locked in on the way out and in taxi. Got you locked in there. Big shout out to Dave, the taxi driver, who's keeping me moving tonight. Shout out to you, Dave, the taxi driver, and all the other taxi drivers as well. Got a shout out to Paul as well, who is off on holiday tomorrow morning. Paul says, Lee, I've got my bags packed. Alarm.

call set for 2:30. Loads of you doing that at the moment. Very jealous. Right, on the way next then, we got more new releases for you. These are all first plays. Brand new to the playlist is Jammer, Zed Bias and Zoe Crypeat next.

is Move Mountains playing on the new music hour on this week's Dance Party. Joel says, sounding on point this week, Lee, with the new music. Thank you. Big shout out to Scott as well and Amelia, who have got us locked in, listening to us whilst getting the barbecue ready to fire up. We heard you say earlier on, Lee, you don't like barbecues. Not at the moment. I'm really not into it at the moment. And the smell is driving me wild. I'm on a big weight loss journey and

All plays right here on the New Music Hour on Dance Party Weekly, and Joe Hunt and Carter Walsh with Get Shaky, their version 2026 rework of the Ian Kerry Project classic. Moving on with the music for this, Scott Steeler now.

is around you on the dance party this week on the New Music Hour. And before this, Scott Steer and Dakota with I Can Make You Feel Good, sampling the Shalamar, of course, from the 1970s. Big, big tune. What a great sample. Robin's been in touch and loving the tunes this week. Eden's been on as well, saying, Lee, sounding good on the radio. Big shout out to Maya as well, who's loving the tunes this week on the New Music Hour. Right, got this to play you now. It's a rework, remix of a 90s club classic. Marshall Simon has done the business with this tune, and I'll tell you, this remix is so good. You're going to love it. Brand new music on the dance party from Marshall Simon, remixing the Real McCoy at MC Star. Another night.

0: Marshall Simon remix here in the Real McCoy and MC Styles Another Night, turning a 90s classic into 2026 and sounding epic on this week's Dance Party Weekly, right here on the New Music Hour. Lee Everest here at the controls. Big shout out to Phoebe, who loves that. She said, Lee, I love me 90s nostalgia. And that just hits the spot with Marshall Simon on the remix. Big shout out as well to Joel, who's got us on. Loving the tunes this week. Big shout out to you, man. Thanks for your messages, guys. Keep them coming in on social and through the website as well. About 15 minutes left of us on the dance party. Coda and Ree have dropped a new one called I Feel It. We're going to play you the club mix of said tune in moments.
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2: That's Toda and Ray with I Feel It. Big shout out to Frankie, loving the tunes this week. Want to shout out Finn as well, who is off for a big night out tonight. Massive shout out to Jake, who's working out in the gym listening to us. Loads of working out. Want to say hello to Carly and Ross as well. They're off on holiday over the weekend, and sadly dance party is getting us warmed up big time for the holiday. Big shout out to you guys, thanks for choosing us. You can listen to this show on demand. I'm going to give some details about that very shortly. First of all, this brand new from Dubs is Say Yeah.
3: Hey, pick up. I want to come over.

brand new from Sunset. It's called Living Only Once on this week's Dance Party Weekly. And got a shout out to Georgia and Sophie. Saying, Lee, we're warming up for a big night out and we are loving the tunes on the dance party this week. Thanks for that, guys. Big shout out as well to Ilsa, who's loving the songs. Right, one more to go from us then before we head out of here. And this is brand new.

Synthesis on her brand new EP, which is out now. Give Cheryl Holland some love on social. 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I return next week for another action-packed show on Dance Party Weekly. Another hottest record, another tune of the week. Battle of the Bangers is taking the rest for the summer. It's

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1: A number of people have died following a collision on the M9 motorway near Moon in County Kildare. Gardaí say the stretch of motorway between junctions 3 and 4 has been closed in both directions. Cathy Lee reports.
2: Gardaí and emergency services were alerted to a vehicle travelling southbound on the northbound carriageway of the M9 between junctions 3 and 4 at 3 o'clock this morning. A head-on collision with the second car resulted in a female driver and a front seat passenger in their 30s being taken to Tallaght University Hospital in Dublin. They remain in a critical condition. A female backseat passenger in her 20s was taken to St Luke's General Hospital in Kilkenny. Another passenger, a child, was removed to Children's Health Ireland at Crumlin in Dublin. Both are in a serious condition. Investigations are ongoing and the Office of the Police Ombudsman has been notified. Gardaí are appealing for any witnesses to contact them.
1: A bus carrying Polish tourists has crashed on a motorway in Hungary, killing 12 people and seriously injuring at least 10 others. The bus had 57 passengers on board. Police said the coach, which was travelling from Serbia to Poland, veered off a straight stretch of the motorway east of the Hungarian capital Budapest into a ditch and overturned at around 1 o'clock this morning local time. Police said the driver has been taken into custody. Around 5,000 people have been evacuated on Indonesia's Flores Island a day after a 7.7 magnitude earthquake hit the region. The powerful earthquake was followed by 341 aftershocks. It killed at least 51 people, injured dozens and damaged hundreds of houses and buildings.
3: Back to the good stuff. Faster.
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5: Yes.
0: The countdown starts. 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
6: 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I'm Paul Rudd, and this is the Warm Global Dance Top 20 by Warm, the World Airplay Radio Monitor, brought to you by Syndicast. 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There's plenty happening this week, so if you're ready, let's go. Okay, before we start the new countdown, let's take a quick look back at the top 10 from last week. At 10, James Hype and Serotonin. At 9, The Bouncer, Magnetic. 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At 7, Axwell and Bon, Whatever Turns You On. 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

0: 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I've been Paul Rudd, and I'll see you again next week for another countdown of the biggest dance records on the planet.
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3: Gardaí have said that a number of people have died following a collision on the M9 motorway near Moon in County Kildare. The section of motorway between junctions 3 and 4 remains closed in both directions following the crash. People, including a child, were injured. Two are critically ill. The incident has been referred to the police ombudsman, Fithru. At least 12 people have been killed following intense hostilities between Russia and Ukraine overnight. Hundreds of Ukrainian drones targeted Moscow while Russia launched missile strikes at Kiev and other Ukrainian cities. Joan O'Sullivan of our foreign staff.
4: At least 5 people were killed by Russian missile attacks in Kiev and other cities across Ukraine overnight. But Russia too came under heavy fire. Authorities there say 7 people in total were killed by Ukrainian drone strikes. 5 of them in the Rostov region in southern Russia, where Ukraine says it was targeting a missile fuel production facility. A Wildberries warehouse was also once again struck as part of Ukraine's ongoing campaign targeting the retailer. Russia's defense ministry announced this morning that its forces have taken 2 Ukrainian villages, one in the Donetsk region, the other in Kharkiv.
3: Help has begun arriving for thousands of evacuees on Indonesia's Flores Island after yesterday's powerful earthquake that killed at least 53 people, injured many others and damaged hundreds of houses and buildings. Some 5,000 people fled their homes after the 7.7 magnitude quake. People in some areas were left without electricity and telecommunications, and at least 1 emergency access road remained inaccessible.
5: Today in Castlebar, it's 17 degrees with overcast clouds. Humidity sits around 97% and winds are near 8 kilometres per hour, so it's feeling fairly mild overall. Tomorrow, Castlebar looks overcast clouds with a high near 19 and a low around 17. Winds average near 9 kilometres per hour. That's your weather from MPB.
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1: A number of people have died after a head-on collision involving a car driving on the wrong side of the M9 motorway in County Kildare. The two-car crash happened at Moon on the M9 northbound at Junction 3 at around 3 o'clock this morning. A vehicle was travelling southbound on the northbound carriageway of the M9 when it hit a second car. Gardaí said a number of people have died and at least four others have been seriously injured. Two are in critical condition. At least 12 people have been killed following intense hostilities between Russia and Ukraine overnight. Hundreds of Ukrainian drones targeted Moscow while Russia launched missile strikes at Kiev and other Ukrainian cities. Joan O'Sullivan of our foreign staff.
2: At least 5 people were killed by Russian missile attacks in Kiev and other cities across Ukraine overnight. But Russia too came under heavy fire. Authorities there say 7 people in total were killed by Ukrainian drone strikes. 5 of them in the Rostov region in southern Russia, where Ukraine says it was targeting a missile fuel production facility. A Wildberries warehouse was also once again struck as part of Ukraine's ongoing campaign targeting the retailer. Russia's defense ministry announced this morning that its forces have taken 2 Ukrainian villages, one in the Donetsk region, the other in Kharkiv.
1: Countries across Europe are continuing to battle wildfires brought on by blistering temperatures. Authorities in Belgium say a wildfire in a nature reserve in the Wallonia region has more than doubled in size in 24 hours to affect some 3,000 hectares. Croatian police say they arrested 4 people suspected of starting some of the wildfires that have swept parts of the Adriatic coast in recent days. In Greece, firefighters were battling for a second day to contain a forest fire on the Aegean island of Skyros, while Spain's Aragon region deployed what authorities called the largest firefighting arsenal in its history, as French reinforcements were due to help contain a wildfire that has threatened a 1,000-year-old monastery.
3: Today in Castlebar, it's 18 degrees with overcast clouds. Humidity sits around 88% and winds are near 6 kilometres per hour, so it's feeling fairly mild overall. Tomorrow, Castlebar overcast clouds with a high near 19 and a low around 17. Winds average near 9 kilometres per hour. That's your weather from MPB.
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1: A number of people have died after a head-on collision involving a car driving on the wrong side of the M9 motorway in County Kildare. The two-car crash happened at Moon on the M9 northbound at Junction 3 at around 3 o'clock this morning. A vehicle was travelling southbound on the northbound carriageway of the M9 when it hit a second car. Gardaí said a number of people have died and at least four others have been seriously injured. Two are in critical condition. At least 12 people have been killed following intense hostilities between Russia and Ukraine overnight. Hundreds of Ukrainian drones targeted Moscow while Russia launched missile strikes at Kiev and other Ukrainian cities. Joan O'Sullivan of our foreign staff.
2: At least 5 people were killed by Russian missile attacks in Kiev and other cities across Ukraine overnight. But Russia too came under heavy fire. Authorities there say 7 people in total were killed by Ukrainian drone strikes. 5 of them in the Rostov region in southern Russia, where Ukraine says it was targeting a missile fuel production facility. A Wildberries warehouse was also once again struck as part of Ukraine's ongoing campaign targeting the retailer. Russia's defense ministry announced this morning that its forces have taken 2 Ukrainian villages, one in the Donetsk region, the other in Kharkiv.
1: Countries across Europe are continuing to battle wildfires brought on by blistering temperatures. Authorities in Belgium say a wildfire in a nature reserve in the Wallonia region has more than doubled in size in 24 hours to affect some 3,000 hectares. Croatian police say they arrested 4 people suspected of starting some of the wildfires that have swept parts of the Adriatic coast in recent days. In Greece, firefighters were battling for a second day to contain a forest fire on the Aegean island of Skyros, while Spain's Aragon region deployed what authorities called the largest firefighting arsenal in its history, as French reinforcements were due to help contain a wildfire that has threatened a 1,000-year-old monastery.
3: Today in Castlebar, it's 17 degrees with overcast clouds. Humidity sits around 91% and winds are near 7 kilometres per hour, so it's feeling fairly mild overall. Tomorrow, Castlebar looks overcast clouds with a high near 19 and a low around 17. Winds average near 9 kilometres per hour. That's your weather from MPB.
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1: Eu sei que tu gosta da fruta, mas essa é diferente.

0: Southbound at Junction 3 at around 3 o'clock this morning. A vehicle was travelling southbound on the northbound carriageway of the M9 when it hit a second car. Gardaí said a number of people have died and at least four others have been seriously injured. Two are in critical condition. At least 12 people have been killed following intense hostilities between Russia and Ukraine overnight. Hundreds of Ukrainian drones targeted Moscow while Russia launched missile strikes at Kiev and other Ukrainian cities. Joan O'Sullivan of our foreign staff.
1: At least 5 people were killed by Russian missile attacks in Kiev and other cities across Ukraine overnight. But Russia too came under heavy fire. Authorities there say 7 people in total were killed by Ukrainian drone strikes. 5 of them in the Rostov region in southern Russia, where Ukraine says it was targeting a missile fuel production facility. A Wildberries warehouse was also once again struck as part of Ukraine's ongoing campaign targeting the retailer. Russia's defense ministry announced this morning that its forces have taken 2 Ukrainian villages, one in the Donetsk region, the other in Kharkiv.
0: Countries across Europe are continuing to battle wildfires brought on by blistering temperatures. Authorities in Belgium say a wildfire in a nature reserve in the Wallonia region has more than doubled in size in 24 hours to affect some 3,000 hectares. Croatian police say they arrested 4 people suspected of starting some of the wildfires that have swept parts of the Adriatic coast in recent days. In Greece, firefighters were battling for a second day to contain a forest fire on the Aegean island of Skyros, while Spain's Aragon region deployed what authorities called the largest firefighting arsenal in its history, as French reinforcements were due to help contain a wildfire that has threatened a 1,000-year-old monastery.
2: Today in Castlebar, it's 16 degrees with overcast clouds. Humidity sits around 94% and winds are near 9 km per hour, so it's feeling fairly mild overall. Tomorrow, Castlebar looks overcast clouds with a high near 19 and a low around 17. Winds average near 9 km per hour. That's your weather from MPB.
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1: A number of people have died after a head-on collision involving a car driving on the wrong side of the M9 motorway in County Kildare. The two-car crash happened at Moon on the M9 northbound.

0: Sienna Spiro's this week's number one with Material Lover. But will she make it another week at the top of the chart? Join me on the next Airplay 40 chart to see whether they stay at the top of the countdown or will we have a brand new number one, all right here on Airplay 40.
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1: A number of people have died after a head-on collision involving a car driving on the wrong side of the M9 motorway in County Kildare. The two-car crash happened at Moon on the M9 northbound at Junction 3 at around 3 o'clock this morning. A vehicle was travelling southbound on the northbound carriageway of the M9 when it hit a second car. Gardaí said a number of people have died and at least four others have been seriously injured. Two are in critical condition. At least 12 people have been killed following intense hostilities between Russia and Ukraine overnight. Hundreds of Ukrainian drones targeted Moscow while Russia launched missile strikes at Kiev and other Ukrainian cities. Joan O'Sullivan of our foreign staff.
2: At least 5 people were killed by Russian missile attacks in Kiev and other cities across Ukraine overnight. But Russia too came under heavy fire. Authorities there say 7 people in total were killed by Ukrainian drone strikes. 5 of them in the Rostov region in southern Russia, where Ukraine says it was targeting a missile fuel production facility. A Wildberries warehouse was also once again struck as part of Ukraine's ongoing campaign targeting the retailer. Russia's defense ministry announced this morning that its forces have taken 2 Ukrainian villages, one in the Donetsk region, the other in Kharkiv.
1: Countries across Europe are continuing to battle wildfires brought on by blistering temperatures. Authorities in Belgium say a wildfire in a nature reserve in the Wallonia region has more than doubled in size in 24 hours to affect some 3,000 hectares. Croatian police say they arrested 4 people suspected of starting some of the wildfires that have swept parts of the Adriatic coast in recent days. In Greece, firefighters were battling for a second day to contain a forest fire on the Aegean Island of Skyros, while Spain's Aragon region deployed what authorities called the largest firefighting arsenal in its history, as French reinforcements were due to help contain a wildfire that has threatened a 1,000-year-old monastery.
3: Today in Castlebar, it's 16 degrees with overcast clouds. Humidity sits around 96% and winds are near 12 kilometres per hour, so it's feeling fairly mild overall. Tomorrow, Castlebar looks overcast clouds with a high near 19 and a low around 17. Winds average near 9 kilometres per hour. That's your weather from MPB.
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0: are driving on the wrong side of the M9. A number of people have involving a car driving on the wrong side of the M9 motorway in County Kildare. The two-car crash happened at Moon on the M9 northbound at Junction 3 at around 3 o'clock this morning. A vehicle was travelling southbound on the northbound carriageway of the M9 when it hit a second car. Gardaí said a number of people have died and at least four others have been seriously injured. Two are in critical condition. At least 12 people have been killed following intense hostilities between Russia and Ukraine overnight. Hundreds of Ukrainian drones targeted Moscow while Russia launched missile strikes at Kiev and other Ukrainian cities. Joan O'Sullivan of our foreign staff.
1: At least 5 people were killed by Russian missile attacks in Kiev and other cities across Ukraine overnight. But Russia too came under heavy fire. Authorities there say 7 people in total were killed by Ukrainian drone strikes. 5 of them in the Rostov region in southern Russia, where Ukraine says it was targeting a missile fuel production facility. A Wildberries warehouse was also once again struck as part of Ukraine's ongoing campaign targeting the retailer. Russia's defense ministry announced this morning that its forces have taken 2 Ukrainian villages, one in the Donetsk region, the other in Kharkiv.
0: Countries across Europe are continuing to battle wildfires brought on by blistering temperatures. Authorities in Belgium say a wildfire in a nature reserve in the Wallonia region has more than doubled in size in 24 hours to affect some 3,000 hectares. Croatian police say they arrested 4 people suspected of starting some of the wildfires that have swept parts of the Adriatic coast in recent days. In Greece, firefighters were battling for a second day to contain a forest fire on the Aegean island of Skyros, while Spain's Aragon region deployed what authorities called the largest firefighting arsenal in its history, as French reinforcements were due to help contain a wildfire that has threatened a 1,000-year-old monastery.
2: Today in Castlebar, it's 15 degrees with overcast clouds. Humidity sits around 98% and winds are near 9 kilometres per hour, so it's feeling fairly mild overall. Tomorrow, Castlebar looks overcast clouds with a high near 19 and a low around 16. Winds average near 9 kilometres per hour. That's your weather from MPB.
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1: A number of people have died after a head-on collision involving a car driving on the wrong side of the M9 motorway in County Kildare. The two-car crash happened at Moon on the M9 northbound at Junction 3 at around 3 o'clock this morning. A vehicle was travelling southbound on the northbound carriageway 9 when it hit a second car. Gardaí said a number of people have died and at least four others have been seriously injured. Two are in critical condition. At least 12 people have been killed following intense hostilities between Russia and Ukraine overnight. Hundreds of Ukrainian drones targeted Moscow while Russia launched missile strikes at Kiev and other Ukrainian cities. Joan O'Sullivan of our foreign staff.
2: At least 5 people were killed by Russian missile attacks in Kiev and other cities across Ukraine overnight. But Russia too came under heavy fire. Authorities there say 7 people in total were killed by Ukrainian drone strikes. 5 of them in the Rostov region in southern Russia, where Ukraine says it was targeting a missile fuel production facility. A Wildberries warehouse was also once again struck as part of Ukraine's ongoing campaign targeting the retailer. Russia's defense ministry announced this morning that its forces have taken 2 Ukrainian villages, one in the Donetsk region, the other in Kharkiv.
1: Countries across Europe are continuing to battle wildfires brought on by blistering temperatures. Authorities in Belgium say a wildfire in a nature reserve in the Wallonia region has more than doubled in size in 24 hours to affect some 3,000 hectares. Croatian police say they arrested 4 people suspected of starting some of the wildfires that have swept parts of the Adriatic coast in recent days. In Greece, firefighters were battling for a second day to contain a forest fire on the Aegean island of Skyros, while Spain's Aragon region deployed what authorities called the largest firefighting arsenal in its history, as French reinforcements were due to help contain a wildfire that has threatened a 1,000-year-old monastery.
3: Today in Castlebar, it's 15 degrees with overcast clouds. Humidity sits around 98% and winds are near 6 kilometres per hour, so it's feeling fairly mild overall. Tomorrow, Castlebar looks overcast clouds with a high near 19 and a low around 16. Winds average near 9 kilometres per hour. That's your weather from MPB.
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2: A number of people have died after a head-on collision involving a car driving on the wrong side of the M9 motorway in County Kildare. The two-car crash happened at Moon on the M9 northbound at Junction 3 at around 3 o'clock this morning. A vehicle was travelling southbound on the northbound carriageway of the M9 when it hit a second car. Gardaí said a number of people have died and at least four others have been seriously injured. Two are in critical condition. At least 12 people have been killed following intense hostilities between Russia and Ukraine overnight. Hundreds of Ukrainian drones targeted Moscow while Russia launched missile strikes at Kiev and other Ukrainian cities. Joan O'Sullivan of our foreign staff.
3: At least 5 people were killed by Russian missile attacks in Kiev and other cities across Ukraine overnight. But Russia too came under heavy fire. Authorities there say 7 people in total were killed by Ukrainian drone strikes. 5 of them in the Rostov region in southern Russia, where Ukraine says it was targeting a missile fuel production facility. A Wildberries warehouse was also once again struck as part of Ukraine's ongoing campaign targeting the retailer. Russia's defense ministry announced this morning that its forces have taken 2 Ukrainian villages, one in the Donetsk region, the other in Kharkiv.
2: Countries across Europe are continuing to battle wildfires brought on by blistering temperatures. Authorities in Belgium say a wildfire in a nature reserve in the Wallonia region has more than doubled in size in 24 hours to affect some 3,000 hectares. Croatian police say they arrested 4 people suspected of starting some of the wildfires that have swept parts of the Adriatic coast in recent days. In Greece, firefighters were battling for a second day to contain a forest fire on the Aegean island of Skyros, while Spain's Aragon region deployed what authorities called the largest firefighting arsenal in its history, as French reinforcements were due to help contain a wildfire that has threatened a 1,000-year-old monastery.
4: Today in Kassar, it's 14 degrees with overcast clouds. Humidity sits around 99% and winds are near 6 kilometres per hour, so it's feeling fairly mild overall. Tomorrow, Castlebar looks overcast clouds with a high near 19 and a low around 16. Winds average near 9 kilometres per hour. That's your weather from MPB.
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I can be your angel or your devil. 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I miss you. 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
2: Sienna Spiro's this week's number one with Material Lover. 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
1: A number of people have died after a head-on collision involving a car driving on the wrong side of the M9 motorway in County Kildare. The two-car crash happened at Moon on the M9 northbound at Junction 3 at around 3 o'clock this morning. A vehicle was travelling southbound on the northbound carriageway of the M9 when it hit a second car. Gardaí said a number of people have died and at least four others have been seriously injured. Two are in critical condition. At least 12 people have been killed following intense hostilities between Russia and Ukraine overnight. Hundreds of Ukrainian drones targeted Moscow while Russia launched missile strikes at Kiev and other Ukrainian cities. Joan O'Sullivan of our foreign staff.
2: At least 5 people were killed by Russian missile attacks in Kiev and other cities across Ukraine overnight. But Russia too came under heavy fire. Authorities there say 7 people in total were killed by Ukrainian drone strikes. 5 of them in the Rostov region in southern Russia, where Ukraine says it was targeting a missile fuel production facility. A Wildberries warehouse was also once again struck as part of Ukraine's ongoing campaign targeting the retailer. Russia's defense ministry announced this morning that its forces have taken 2 Ukrainian villages, one in the Donetsk region, the other in Kharkiv.
1: Countries across Europe are continuing to battle wildfires brought on by blistering temperatures. Authorities in Belgium say a wildfire in a nature reserve in the Wallonia region more than doubled in size in 24 hours to affect some 3,000 hectares. Croatian police say they arrested 4 people suspected of starting some of the wildfires that have swept parts of the Adriatic coast in recent days. In Greece, firefighters were battling for a second day to contain a forest fire on the Aegean island of Skyros, while Spain's Aragon region deployed what authorities called the largest firefighting arsenal in its history, as French reinforcements were due to help contain a wildfire that has threatened a 1,000-year-old monastery.
3: Today in Castlebar, it's 14 degrees with overcast clouds. Humidity sits around 99% and winds are near 7 kilometres per hour, so it's feeling fairly mild overall. Tomorrow, Castlebar looks overcast clouds with a high near 19 and a low around 16. Winds average near 9 kilometres per hour. That's your weather from MPB.
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1: A number of people have died after a head-on collision involving a car driving on the wrong side of the M9 motorway in County Kildare. The two-car crash happened at Moon on the M9 northbound at Junction 3 at around 3 o'clock this morning. A vehicle was travelling southbound on the north.